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1: Billy Idol, Money Money. That's a great cover. One of the best covers ever done of Tommy James and the Shondells song. And then he's been getting a lot of accolades with his guitarist, good friend, Steve Stevens. You know, they got the AMA, Lifetime Achievement Award, American Music Awards. They got, like, immortalized on the Hollywood Walk of Fame in front of Guitar Center in Hollywood. And now they're going in the Rock and Roll Hall of Fame with Phil Collins, Iron Maiden, and more. And that all goes down November 14th at the Peacock Theater, played back in December.
2: 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What you will see is a vehicle that can take punch after punch and keep rolling. Nissan, number one in new vehicle quality among mainstream brands by J.D. Power. We put it through the worst, so you get

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1: Nirvana, Come As You Are. And you got the Cope, Mark Coppola, only DJ licensed to party, Def Leppard. This is Animal, and they're working on a new album right now, as we speak. 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
1: That's Billy Joel. You may be right. There was talk about a Billy Joel musical biopic, and immediately right after they announced a biopic, Billy Joel said, I didn't sanction a biopic. I didn't authorize that. You know, and that would be a great one, but you have so much great footage of Billy, like the Billy Joel Live at Yankee Stadium. I got to be in that movie and, like, say that, you know, like Bruce Springsteen.

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2: Yesterday, jungle heat, wildfire smoke, and monsoon rain. Today, much better. Bright and sunny, 73 degrees as we start out, high of 80.
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Paris can go out and do what we can and hope it all blows away. I believe Mr. Harrison has a song about that with his beautiful electric piano in it. Q104.3, Rocks New York. It's Breakfast with the Beatles and the Quiet Beatles.

Q104.3, A Hard Day's Night for Matthew Pezzolanti. Also, from The Rock, Staten Island, got to give him some love. Out at Michael's to talk Beatles. Can you play A Hard Day's Night for me? I worked all day, starting with newspapers at 5 a.m. yesterday, then the post office with a thunderstorm. Unfortunately, I couldn't sleep like a log because I have to wake up again for newspapers and deliver pizzas at 2. Rock on, baby. Just keep it going. There's coffee, there's Beatles, and like everybody else from Brooklyn, we take care of you and, you know, birthdays. Lynn Urist, he said, on 4th Street in Sheepshead Bay, playing punch ball and two-hand touch football with my friends on the street. 62 seemed like an ancient age. Now, still feel 26. Absolutely. Right now, if you said, let's go play two-hand touch in the street, I'm ready to go. I do know in my head my body is not ready to go, but mentally, I'm ready to go play softball. I'm ready to play stickball. I'll play two-hand touch. I remember showing my ex-wife, it was show East 21st Street, and showing where I grew up. She said, where'd you play? I said, right here. Where? In the street. In the street? Yeah, with the cars? Yeah. What happened when the cars came? I said, somebody yelled car, you came to the side, and then you continued the game. What happened when you fell? So I rolled up my pant legs, like, you see this? You see this? Yeah. When you fell? You fell, and you rubbed some dirt on it, and spit on it, and on you went. The only rule, if you grew up when I did, was change into your play clothes because you're not ripping up the school clothes. And that was it, and you were in Lakeland, and that's it. Yeah, Q104.3. This is going, we did Staten Island and Brooklyn, but what about the Bronx? Tom McCrane, Ken, please play Hey Bulldog for my boy Obi. He had a medical emergency, so I had to miss the show last week. He was in the hospital all weekend, but he's doing much better now, thank goodness. And listening to his favorite Beatles show, Obi, we need you to get better soon from all of our dog friends. Q104.3.

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5: 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Eagles running back Saquon Barkley and his family were unharmed but were present when their Chester County, Pennsylvania residence was broken into early Saturday morning, the county's district attorney said, according to NBC 10 Philadelphia. One suspect entered the residence, but nothing was stolen. And Leo Messi and Argentina tangle with Spain in the World Cup final later today. I'm Bill Horanda.
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Toto and Hold the Line. What a great night to be at Jones Beach a little bit later on. Perhaps you won your way in to see Toto and Christopher Cross and the Romantics. Zeppin' there, too. Ramble on, commercial-free workforce blocks tomorrow inside the noon hour. Yeah, well, there's some Zep, Thurgood, Red Hot.

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Now we got no rain in the forecast whatsoever, at least for the next 36 hours or so. What a day outside and what a night to come. And thank you very much for allowing us to provide the soundtrack to your weekend. I'm Ian O'Malley for Jerry Martier. We're doing the switcheroo, and this is Steely Dan of Q104.3 in New York.

Hey, hope you're having a great weekend. We're going to make it that much better in just a few minutes here. A little less than 10 minutes, and I'll send you off to Mellencamp. Your choice, Jones Beach or PNC. 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

0: Yeah, it's GNR, Guns N' Roses. 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You Could Be Mine. One of the all-time greats, Bubba O'Reilly from The Who. I just still love it, man, when Townsend kicks in with those power chords at the start of the song. Skin just vibrates. 542, my name is Ian O'Malley, in for Jerry March here. We're doing the switcheroo, and you're off to Mellencamp in the next 30 minutes or so.
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The Mighty Led Zeppelin here on New York's Rock Station, Q104.3. Beastie Boys in there as well. Mike D is releasing a debut solo album called Thank You. It's the first full-length project from a Beastie Boy since the group's 2011 swan song, Hot Sauce Committee Part 2. Cool. Jonathan Clark with you, and John Mellencamp's Dancing Words Tour is heading our way. And this weekend, Q104.3, we got your last chance.